That Man in Motion, John Parr with St. Elmo's Fire. Number 33 on the weekly Top 40 special of the hottest hits of summer. This is Rick Dees, and let's keep up the music. At number 32, pulsing and gyrating to that tropical summer beat from Cuba. It's the Miami Sound Machine, and rhythm is gonna get ya.

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0: Miami Sound Machine with Gloria Estefan. And the whole family helping. There's Emilio, their 8-year-old son, Naib, from Miami, of course. That's number 32 of the hottest songs of summer. Coming up, the top 5 song that Prince Charles and Lady Di call their own.

The summer of 1969. What were you doing? Do you remember the summer of 69? We even went back and studied the music to find out what was so special about 69. And then it became clear. Mega groups like the Beatles. Goodbye.

The summer of 69. Actually, the summer of 85, when Bryan Adams finally pulled that one off, it went to number one. Here's back-to-back hits from the same summer. Number 22 from Tears for Fears.

0: Yes, 4 weeks at number one. June 85, Kurt Smith, Roland Orzabal, It's Tears for Fears. Now, they had two hits that went to number one that same summer. The other one was Everybody Wants to Rule the World, which I'm sure you remember. Now, we did some snooping and find out that the next singer on the countdown has a favorite sandwich. Are you ready for this? Bacon, fried onion, vinegar, and tomato sauce.
1: Oh, that's horrible!
0: And her hit, coming up next.

She works hard for the money. The lady who never worked harder than 3 days on each hit. Donna Summer feels like, hey, if you have to work longer than 3 days, you miss the feeling. Number 12 on the weekly Top 40 Songs of Summer Special. This is Rick Dees, and great to have you here with nonstop music. Number 11, and they span 3 decades of summer smashes. Chicago, and Hard to Say I'm Sorry.

Oh, yes. There was a summer drought for Chicago before that hit came along. 6 years out of the number one spot, and boom, right back to it. Number 11 on the list of the hottest hits for the summer of the 80s. And Rick D's here. Now get your list of top 10 summer songs ready, because I'm sure they'll be the same as ours next.

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2: 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She was Jennifer Beals in Flashdance, and the music that was playing in the background during the strip scene, Irene Cara. Here's number 3.

From the summer of the off-the-shoulder tank top look. That's when it came in. What a feeling. Irene Cara and Flashdance, number one from 83. And Rick Dees with non-stop hits. It's the summer special of the weekly top 40. Here's number two from Rocky III, Survivor. Survivor.

Yeah, the Eye of the Tiger. Do you have it? Sylvester Stallone had it in Rocky III, and of course, as usual, he won. And Survivor, through their soundtrack association, has gotten them to number two from our weekly Top 40 Songs of Summer special. The time has come. We can hold back no more.

0: What a great summer. The summer of Trivial Pursuit, reaching a peak as a game. The summer MASH went off the air. The summer that Nancy Reagan played herself on Different Strokes. And the summer that gave us the number one song of the 80s. This is it. And let me tell you about Sting. When he's in Hollywood, he stays at the Sunset Marquee, room 103.
1: Shh, don't tell anybody. Here's the police.

0: Every breath you take, every...
1: I'll be watching.
0: Copeland, Sting, and Stewart's brother does legal work for the group, The Police. Number one for two straight months during the summer of 1983. And still, I must tell you, of all the songs of the 80s, that still gets number one in requests. Number one, all the way, hands down. It is The Police. And this is Rick Dees, the weekly top 40, produced by Paul Joseph, written by Danny Lemos, Monty Adam, research from Lon Whalen. Thank you, Dennis Clark, for the great writing on this weekly top 40 special. Paul Leveskind, Mr. Nimblefingers as the engineer, Reggie Collins, Tracy Hodes, Nick Bastuto, Madeline Mensch, Pete Colburn, Linda Sanchez, Wally Clark, Bob Myrowitz. The weekly top 40 comes from DIR's Radio Network. God bless you. Have a great weekend. And if you like hits, just stay

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3: 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You've got a mind that's weak and a back that's strong. You load a 16 tons and what do you get? Another day older and a deeper in debt. 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